0: sumando interacciones.
1: Yeah, I want your love. Yeah, I need your love. 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Yeah.

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You can't touch this. 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
1: Moonbase, this is ground control. I'm sorry, but we still don't know how to bring you home.

type. And it's been me the whole damn time. I should really try to call my mind and see things from your side.